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1: This is Akashvani, the news read by Neena Arakel. The monsoon session of Parliament will begin today. It will continue till 13th of August. The 25-day session will have 19 sittings, a report.
2: During the session, several important bills are expected to be taken up for discussion and passage. Today, the Lok Sabha is scheduled to take up the Supreme Court Number of Judges Amendment Bill 2026, and the Rajya Sabha is scheduled to discuss the Prevention of Insults to National Honour Amendment Bill 2026. Apart from these bills, Registration of Births and Deaths Amendment Bill, Income Tax Amendment Bill, Micro, Small and Medium Enterprises Development Amendment Bill 2026 are also expected to be discussed during the monsoon session. Anupam Mishra, Akashvani News, Delhi.
1: On the eve of the monsoon session, government yesterday convened an all-party meeting at Parliament House. The meeting was chaired by Defence Minister Rajnath Singh. Over 50 leaders from 40 political parties attended the meeting. Speaking to media after the meeting, Parliamentary Affairs Minister Kiran Rijiju urged all political parties to ensure the smooth functioning of Parliament and engage in constructive discussions on key issues.
3: There are various demands by various political parties for discussion. We have said that let Parliament function smoothly. Exactly what are the issues to be discussed? That has to be decided in the Business Advisory Committee.
1: Lok Sabha Speaker Om

Birla yesterday chaired the meeting of the Business Advisory Committee of the Lok Sabha. During the meeting, members representing the government as well as various political parties exchanged views on the legislative and other business proposed to be taken up during the session. Mr. Birla emphasized the importance of constructive deliberations, meaningful participation and adherence to the highest parliamentary traditions. Delhi police has clarified that no permission has been sought or granted for any protest march and procession in the New Delhi district in view of Parliament session beginning today. Madhya Pradesh Cabinet has approved the Uniform Civil Code UCC Bill during a special meeting held at Jagdishpur, a historic town near Bhopal. Addressing a press conference, Chief Minister Mohan Yadav said that the UCC will provide equal opportunities and rights to all communities, and this law is a major step in that direction. He said the UCC Bill does not violate the fundamental rights of the citizens. The bill will now be tabled in the monsoon session of the State Assembly beginning today. Under the key provisions of UCC, more than one marriage will not be valid in the state. Divorce will have to follow a legal process. Women and men will get equal inheritance rights. Registration of live-in relationships will be mandatory within 1 month. Spain beat defending champions Argentina 1-0 in extra time to become FIFA World Cup 2026 champions. Spain substitute Ferran Torres scored in the 106th minute to give his team a 1-0 win over Argentina in the final at New York, New Jersey Stadium last night. After a tense and fiercely contested 90 minutes ended goalless, Torres finally broke the deadlock in the 106th minute. The victory secured Spain's second men's FIFA World Cup title and their first since lifting the trophy in 2010. With its victory, Spain became the first nation to simultaneously hold the World Cup crowns in both men's and women's soccer. The championship dethroned Argentina, which was trying to become the first repeat champion since Brazil in 1962. In men's cricket, England beat India by 27 runs in the third ODI and sealed a 2-1 series win at Lord's in London last night. England set a target of 388 runs for India. Chasing the target, visitors could score 360 runs for 7 in 50 overs. Opting to bat first, England scored 387 runs for the loss of 3 wickets in the allotted 50 overs. And that is the end of this news bulletin.

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1: 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Monsoon session of parliament begins today. Government seeks cooperation of all political parties for smooth functioning of parliament. President Draupadi Murmu to hold delegation level talks with the Moldovan counterpart Maya Sandu in Chisinau today. Madhya Pradesh cabinet approves uniform civil code bill. Tribal communities to be kept outside its purview. Flash floods and landslides claim 11 lives in Rajouri and Poonch districts of Jammu and Kashmir. 8 people still missing. US strikes Iran for 9th night as Strait of Hormuz tensions deepen. And Spain beat defending champions Argentina 1-0 in extra time to win FIFA World Cup 2026. And now the news in detail. The monsoon session of Parliament will begin today. It will continue till 13th of August. The 25-day session will have 19 sittings. A report.
2: During the session, several important bills are expected to be taken up for discussion and passage. Today, the Lok Sabha is scheduled to take up the Supreme Court Number of Judges Amendment Bill 2026, and the Rajya Sabha is scheduled to discuss the Prevention of Insults to National Honour Amendment Bill 2026. Apart from these bills, Registration of Births and Deaths Amendment Bill, Income Tax Amendment Bill, Micro, Small and Medium Enterprises Development Amendment Bill 2026 are also expected to be discussed during the monsoon session. Anupam Mishra, Akashwani News, Delhi.
1: On the eve of the monsoon session, the government yesterday convened an all-party meeting at Parliament House. The meeting was chaired by Defence Minister Rajnath Singh. Over 50 leaders from 40 political parties attended the meeting. Speaking to media after the meeting, Parliamentary Affairs Minister Kiran Rijiju urged all political parties to ensure the smooth functioning of Parliament and engage in constructive discussions on key issues.
3: There are various demands by various political parties for discussion. We have said that let Parliament function smoothly. Exactly what are the issues to be discussed? That has to be decided in the Business Advisory Committee.
1: Lok Sabha Speaker Om Birla yesterday chaired the meeting of the Business Advisory Committee of the Lok Sabha. During the meeting, members representing the government as well as various political parties exchanged views on the legislative and other business proposed to be taken up during the session. Mr. Birla emphasized the importance of constructive deliberations, meaningful participation and adherence to the highest parliamentary traditions. Delhi Police has clarified that no permission

0: has been sought or granted for any protest, march and procession in the New Delhi district in view of Parliament session beginning today. In a social media post, the police said that Section 163 of Bharatiya Nagarik Suraksha Sanhita 2023 is in force in the area. Hence, protest marches, processions, demonstrations and assemblies of five or more persons are strictly prohibited in the area except Jantar Mantar. President Draupadi Murmu will hold delegation-level talks with her Moldovan counterpart Maya Sandu in Chisinau today. President Murmu will also meet the President of the Parliament of Moldova, Igor Grosu, and will interact with members of the Moldova-India Parliamentary Friendship Group. Further, the President will address a business forum and interact with the members of the Indian community. This is the first ever visit by an Indian President to Moldova. The President is on a three-nation state visit to Moldova, North Macedonia and Romania. After concluding her visit to Moldova, the President, in the second leg of her visit, will reach North Macedonia tomorrow. Madhya Pradesh Cabinet has approved the Uniform Civil Code Bill during a special meeting held at Jagdishpur, a historic town near Bhopal. Our correspondent reports that tribal communities have been kept outside the scope of this law.
1: Madhya Pradesh has taken a major step towards implementing the Uniform Civil Code or UCC. A cabinet meeting was held yesterday at Jagdishpur in Bhopal district, chaired by Chief Minister Dr. Mohan Yadav. At this meeting, the draft of the UCC Bill 2026 was unanimously approved. The bill will now be tabled in the monsoon session of the State Assembly, which begins today. The session will run until 24 July. After the cabinet meeting, Chief Minister Yadav told reporters that the UCC will give equal status to everyone in the state. He said multiple marriages will no longer be valid in the state. According to UCC bill, those in live-in relationship will have to register within 1 month. Marriage registration will also be made mandatory down to the village level. However, tribal communities have been kept out of its scope. Abhinav Goyal, Akashwani News, Bhopal.
0: This is Akashwani giving you the news. For quick news updates round the clock, follow us on our X handle at AIR News Alerts. And for details of stories and more, log on to our website www.newsonair.gov.in and download News on AIR app. In Jammu and Kashmir, 11 persons were killed and 8 are missing as rains triggered flash floods and landslides in the twin border districts of Rajouri and Poonch yesterday. Hundreds of people were rescued and shifted to safer places in multi-agency relief and rescue operations. Union Home Minister Amit Shah reviewed the situation following the incident. He assured of all help from the centre to Jammu and Kashmir. A report.
2: The devastating floods that hit areas of Rajouri and Poonch districts Saturday night, besides incurring huge losses of life, caused massive damage to private and government property, roads and other infrastructure also. In an incident of landslide, 8 persons of a family were buried under the debris of their house in Lower Mada Tehsil of Sorenkot. In Poonch district, around 12 vehicles were either damaged and washed away in the flash floods. Body of a woman was also fished out from a river in Rajouri town. Hundreds of residents to move to safer locations as floodwaters in inundated low-lying areas. Weather advisory warned of moderate to heavy rainfall across Jammu and Kashmir till July 23. This is Angulshan Rana for Akashwani News from Jammu.
0: The southwest monsoon has once again become highly active over Himachal Pradesh. The Meteorological Department has issued red and orange alerts for today and tomorrow, warning of heavy to very heavy rainfall across most parts of the state. A report.
3: During the past 24 hours, the highest rainfall of 82.2 mm was recorded at Dharamshala in Kangra district. According to the Meteorological Center Shimla, a red alert has been issued today for Chamba, Kangra, Mandi and Sirmaur districts, warning of heavy to extremely heavy rainfall. An orange alert has been issued for Una, Hamirpur, Kullu, Shimla and Solan, while a yellow alert remains in force for Bilaspur, Kinnaur and Lahaul Spiti districts. The department has warned that the prevailing weather conditions may trigger landslides, flash floods and cloud bursts. People have been advised to stay away from rivers, streams and landslide-prone areas and to avoid unnecessary travel. In view of the red alert for heavy rainfall, the district administrations of Kangra, Chamba and Sirmaur have ordered the closure of all educational institutions today. Ritesh Kapoor, Akashwani News, Shimla.
0: Uttarakhand has been experiencing continuous rain since yesterday morning, affecting the life of both plains and hilly regions. The schools and colleges in most of the districts remain closed and administration remains vigilant in view of the alert. More from our correspondent.

0: According to the Met Department, a red alert for heavy to very heavy rainfall has been issued for Dehradun, Tehri, Garhwal and Haridwar district. Whereas orange alert for Uttarkashi, Nainital, Champawat, Pauri and Udham Singh Nagar and yellow alert for Rudraprayag, Chamoli, Almora, Bageshwar and Pithoragarh. In view of the rain alert, holiday has been declared for schools and all the Aganwadi centers in most districts today. Considering the Met Department's alert, Chief Minister Pushkar Singh Dhami has directed all departments to remain vigilant. Relief and rescue teams are instructed to be fully prepared and all possible assistance to be provided to the affected people in a timely manner. He has also urged the public and pilgrims to follow the advisory issued by the Met Department and the administration. Sakshi Singh, Akashwani News, Dehradun.
1: Almost all districts of Uttar Pradesh are experiencing moderate to heavy rainfall, disrupting normal life across the state. More from our correspondent.
2: Five people, including four children, were killed after an old building collapsed due to heavy rain in Muzaffarnagar district. Five others sustained injuries and have been admitted to a hospital for treatment. An old temple also collapsed in Sant Kabir Nagar district. However, no casualties or injuries were reported in the incident. Heavy rainfall has affected normal life in several districts, including the state capital Lucknow, with waterlogging and traffic disruptions reported from many areas. The Meteorological Department has issued an orange alert for several districts of the state. The department has forecast that the prevailing weather conditions are likely to continue for the next 3 days. The Tarai region and parts of Bundelkhand are expected to receive heavy rainfall over the next 24 hours. Sushil Chandra Tiwari, Akashwani News, Lucknow.
1: The U.S. Central Command said it has launched a new wave of military strikes against Iran, marking the ninth consecutive night of operations. In a social media post, the U.S. Central Command said a new wave of strikes against Iran began last night and will continue degrading Iranian military capabilities used to attack commercial vessels and civilian mariners transiting the Strait of Hormuz, thus deepening tensions at the strait further. The Indian Embassy in Tehran has issued a revised advisory for Indian nationals in view of recent increase in levels of instability and conflict in Iran. It has advised Indian nationals intending to travel to Iran for any purpose to postpone travel for the time being until the security environment improves. It said Indians already in Iran should consider temporarily exiting Iran using available flight options. On to sports. Spain beat defending champions Argentina 1-0 in extra time to become FIFA World Cup 2026 champions. Spain's substitute Ferran Torres scored in the 106th minute to give his team a 1-0 win over Argentina in the final at New York, New Jersey Stadium last night. More from our correspondent.
3: Spain have won the World Cup!
4: After a tense and fiercely contested 90 minutes ended goalless, Torres finally broke the deadlock in the 106th minute. The victory secured Spain's second men's FIFA World Cup title and their first since lifting the trophy in 2010. With its victory, Spain became the first nation to simultaneously hold the World Cup crowns in both men's and women's soccer. The French striker Kylian Mbappe is now the owner of World Cup golden boots in FIFA World Cup 2026. He became the first player to finish as the leading scorer at multiple World Cups, winning his second Golden Boot award when Lionel Messi was blanked in Argentina's 1-0 loss to Spain in the final. Spain captain Rodri not only got to raise the FIFA World Cup trophy, but was also named the best player of the tournament, receiving the Golden Ball award. Golden Globe award was won by Une Seaman of Spain, while Young Player award went to his teammate Pau Cubarsí. Komudi Parik, Akashwani News, Delhi.
1: In men's cricket, England beat India by 27 runs in the third ODI and sealed the three-match series 2-1 at Lord's in London last night. Despite Rohit Sharma's magnificent score of 138 runs, Shubman Gill's 77 and Virat Kohli's 74, India only managed 360 for 7 in pursuit of a mammoth target of 388, built on the back of a career-best 142 from Ben Duckett and 91 from Jacob Bethell. Opting to bat first, England scored 387 runs for the loss of 3 wickets in the allotted 50 overs. Chasing the target, visitors could score 360 runs for 7 in 50 overs. Jacob Bethell was declared player of the match and Joe Root was adjudged player of the series. And now, for a look at today's newspapers, it's over to Nina Arakel.
5: Thank you, Shagun. The Asian Age informs Shah to introduce Rajya Sabha Vande Mataram Protection Bill today. Armenia and Saudi Arabia, among six nations eyeing India's battle-tested Astra missiles, headlines the Hindu business line. In

0: This editorial piece titled Two Pillars of Space Success, Hindustan Times writes, a robust talent pipeline will ensure India's continued public sector success and spur private sector momentum in the space sector. From punching above its weight with a low-cost Mars orbiter mission to establishing itself firmly in the club of elite space-faring nations with its superstardom, India has enough claims to space superstardom. Also, India became the third country in the world after the US and China to have private sector capacity in orbital launch, a critical threshold demonstrating technological sophistication. Hindustan Times headlines Sindhu ends two-year title drought in style, adding the 31-year-old become first Indian to win Japan Open, combining relentless attack and tactical discipline and composure. And finally, coming soon in Gujarat, a life-size Harappan town with markets, dockyards. Very soon, visitors to Lothal, one of the most prominent outposts of the Indus Valley civilization, will be able to get a feel of walking through the Harappan streets and civic spaces, informs the Indian Express. And with that, it's back to you, Shagun.
1: Thank you, Nina. And now, before we end the bulletin, the headlines once again. Monsoon session of Parliament begins today. Government seeks cooperation of all political parties for smooth functioning of Parliament. President Draupadi Murmu to hold delegation-level talks with the Moldovan counterpart Maya Sandu in Chisinau today. Madhya Pradesh Cabinet approves Uniform Civil Code Bill, tribal communities to be kept outside its purview. Flash floods and landslides claim 11 lives in Rajouri and Poonch districts of Jammu and Kashmir, 8 people still missing. And Spain beat defending champions Argentina 1-0 in extra time to win FIFA World Cup 2026. And with that, we end the morning news. Have a nice day.
2: அடுத்த அறிவிப்பு தொடர்கிறது. நேரம் 8:30. ஆகாஷவாணி சென்னை வானொலி நிலையம். நேர்கள் கேட்டுக்கொண்டிருப்பது புத்தம் புது காலை. புத்தம் புது காலையில் இனி திரை கானம் கேட்கலாம். மின்சார கனவு திரைப்படத்திற்காக ஹரிஹரன் சாதனா சர்க்கம் பாடியுள்ள பாடல்.

0: to six of its former members who passed away recently. The house also paid tributes to Father Amir of Qatar, Sheikh Hamad bin Khalifa Al Thani. When the speaker tried to take up the question hour, the opposition members, including from Congress and Samajwadi Party, raised the issue of paper leak of NEET examination. Mr. Birla urged the opposition to cooperate in running the house and maintain decorum, but the opposition members continued their protest, which led to adjournment of the Lok Sabha till 12 noon. In the Rajya Sabha, the proceedings began with the oath of the newly elected and re-elected members. During the proceedings, leader of the opposition, Mallikarjun Kharge, tried to raise the issue of NEET examination paper leak. However, due to uproar, Rajya Sabha Chairman C.P. Radhakrishnan adjourned the house till 12 noon. When the house met after the first adjournment at the noon, the opposition members continued their protests against NEET paper leak. The Rajya Sabha adjourned till 12:30 p.m. Prime Minister Narendra Modi has said that be it the monsoon or the monsoon session, if both are proactive, they prove to be highly productive. Speaking to the media before beginning of the monsoon session of Parliament, he said when both are productive, it leads to the welfare of the nation and the well-being of all living beings. Mr. Modi said it is a powerful message that the potential and aspirations of the country's youth are boundless as space itself.
1: Monsoon ho ya monsoon satra, agar dono proactive ho, to bahut hi productive hote hain. 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
0: President Draupadi Murmu will hold delegation-level talks with their Maldivian counterpart Maya Sandhu in Chisinau today. President Murmu will also meet the President of the Parliament of Moldova, Igor Grosu, and will interact with members of the Moldova-India Parliamentary Friendship Group. Further, the President will address a business forum and interact with the members of the Indian community. Delhi Metro Rail Corporation, DMRC, has informed that the interchange facilities and gates are now open at Rajiv Chowk and Central Secretariat Metro stations. Earlier, DMRC said that Janpath, Rajiv Chowk, Patel Chowk, Central Secretariat and Seva Teerth Metro stations have been closed till further instructions due to security reasons. The Special Investigation Team, SIT, constituted by the Uttar Pradesh government, has filed its status report before the Supreme Court in the Ram Mandir donation theft case. The status report was submitted in a sealed cover before a three-judge bench headed by Chief Justice of India, Suryakant. The matter is scheduled to be heard by the Apex Court today. Madhya Pradesh Cabinet has approved the Uniform Civil Code UCC Bill during a special meeting held at Jagdishpur, a historic town near Bhopal. Addressing a press conference, Chief Minister Mohan Yadav said that the UCC will provide equal opportunities and rights to all communities, and this law is a major step in that direction. He said the UCC Bill does not violate the fundamental rights of the citizens. The Chief Minister highlighted that before drafting the bill, a committee headed by former Supreme Court Judge Justice Ranjana Prakash Desai was formed, which conducted consultations across all districts and divisions of the state. He said state-level discussions in Bhopal also included political parties and social organizations from diverse faiths. Spain beat defending champions Argentina 1-0 in extra time to become FIFA World Cup 2026 champions. Spain's substitute Ferran Torres scored in the 106th minute to give his team a 1-0 win over Argentina in the final at New York, New Jersey Stadium last night. In men's cricket, England beat India by 27 runs in the third ODI and sealed the three-match series 2-1 at Lord's in London last night. Despite Rohit Sharma's magnificent score of 138 runs, Shubman Gill 77 and Virat Kohli 74, India only managed 360 for 7 in pursuit of a mammoth target of 388, built on the back of a career-best 142 from Ben Duckett. Benchmark domestic equity indices were trading around 0.7% lower in the forenoon session today. The Sensex shed 592 points to 77,559, while the Nifty dropped 147 points. And that is the end of this news bulletin.
2: Neram 12 mani 10 nimidam Akashavani Sangeetha Saral R Swathi Sri avargalin violinist kekkalam Tanjore S Balakrishnan avargal mridangam கஜவதனா என்று தொடங்கும் பாபநாசம் சிவன் பாடல், ஸ்ரீரஞ்சனி ராகம் ஆதி தாளம்.

0: Met at 11 a.m., the House paid tributes to six of its former members who passed away recently. When the Speaker tried to take up the question hour, the opposition members, including from the Congress and the Samajwadi Party, raised the issue of paper leak of NEET examination. Mr. Birla urged the opposition to cooperate in running the House and maintain decorum, but the opposition members continued their protest, which led to adjournment of the Lok Sabha till 12 noon.
1: ये अपेक्षा है कि कुछ मर्यादाएं सदन की हमेशा रही है, उन मर्यादाओं परंपराओं को पालन करना सबकी जिम्मेदारी है। मैं यही आपसे अपेक्षा करता हूं। मेरी सदन में हमेशा ये अपेक्षा रहेगी, सदन की परंपराओं और प्रतिष्ठा को बनाए रखें। मैं सबको उचित समय देता हूं, सार्थक चर्चा हो, संवाद हो, तर्क हो, इसके लिए संसद है।
0: The Rajya Sabha was also adjourned till 2 p.m. following the opposition protest over the NEET issue. When the upper house met after the third adjournment at 12:50 p.m., the opposition MPs again raised slogans over the NEET paper leak issue. The chairman, C.P. Radhakrishnan, urged the members to maintain decorum and allow the house to function. Amid the ruckus, the upper house was adjourned till 2 p.m. Earlier, the house was adjourned thrice over the issue.
2: This session has an important legislative and deliberative agenda. I urge members to remain focused on the of business, as every disruption delays discussion on matters affecting the nation and the people we represent. I appeal to members across all sides of the House to uphold the dignity, discipline and decorum of this august institution. While differences of opinion are integral to parliamentary democracy, they must be expressed in a manner that preserves the sanctity of the House.
0: In the Rajya Sabha, the proceedings began at 11 a.m. with the oath of the newly elected and re-elected members. During the proceedings, leader of the opposition Mallikarjun Kharge tried to raise the issue of NEET examination paper leak.
3: To put forth my views about this paper leak and NEET examination ghotala, jo lakho bachchon ki bhavishya hai. उनके भविष्य के बारे में मैं बात कर रहा हूं और उसके लिए आज यहां जंतर मंतर पे हजारों बच्चे आए हैं.
0: However, due to uproar, Rajya Sabha Chairman C.P. Radhakrishnan adjourned the house till 12 noon, then till 12:30 and again till 12:50 p.m. Prime Minister Narendra Modi has said, be it the monsoon or the monsoon session, if both are proactive, they prove to be highly productive. Speaking to the media before beginning of the monsoon session of Parliament, he said when both are productive, it leads to the welfare of the nation and the well-being of all living beings. Mr. Modi said it is a powerful message that the potential and aspirations of the country's youths are as boundless as space itself.
4: Monsoon ho ya monsoon satra, agar dono proactive ho, to bahut hi productive hote hain. और दोनों को प्रोडक्टिव होते हैं तो देश का कल्याण होता है, जीव मात्र का कल्याण होता है. साथियों, पिछले एक महीने में देश ने अनेक सिद्धियां प्राप्त की है, चाहे राष्ट्रीय हो, अंतर्राष्ट्रीय हो और अब तो अंतरिक्ष भी हो. भारत के लिए गर्व के पल रहे हैं.
0: He said in just 1 month, the nation has achieved numerous milestones, a series of accomplishments that fill every citizen with pride. The Prime Minister said, be it on the national stage, the international arena, or now even in space, these have truly been moments of pride for India. Mr. Modi said the entire world is concerned about the persistent threat of war in various regions. He said the conflict in West Asia posed a major crisis for countries like India that rely on others for energy.
4: पश्चिम एशिया के युद्ध के कारण भारत जैसे देश जो एनर्जी के लिए यूरोप पर डिपेंडेंट है, उनके लिए ये पश्चिम एशिया का युद्ध एक बहुत ही बड़ा संकट का कारण रहा. पेट्रोल, डीजल, एलपीजी, फर्टिलाइजर, केमिकल्स, यानी हर विषय में अनेक बाधाएं, अनेक संकट आए. उसके बावजूद भी भारत 7.7% के ग्रोथ से दुनिया की मेजर इकोनॉमी में सबसे तेज गति से आगे बढ़ने वाला देश बन के रहा.
0: Union Minister of Law and Justice Arjun Ram Meghwal today introduced the Supreme Court Number of Judges Amendment Bill 2026 in the Lok Sabha. The bill aims to further amend the Supreme Court Number of Judges Act 1956 for increasing the number of judges

0: of the apex court from the present 33 to 37, excluding the Chief Justice of India. In May this year, President Draupadi Murmu had promulgated an ordinance to increase the number of Supreme Court judges from 33 to 37.
1: Honorable Chairperson, sir, with your kind permission, I rise to lay on the table of the House papers pertaining to Ministry of Parliamentary Affairs as mentioned against my name at serial number 3 as per today's revised list of the business.
0: The Delhi police has refuted claims circulating in some sections of the media about the alleged use of force and detentions at Jantar Mantar in New Delhi. In a social media post, Delhi police clarified that no such incident has taken place and said the protest is being handled professionally. Meanwhile, the Delhi Metro Rail Corporation, the MRC, has informed that the interchange facilities and gates are now open at Seva Tirth, Rajiv Chowk and Central Secretariat Metro stations. Earlier, the MRC had said Janpath, Rajiv Chowk, Patel Chowk, Central Secretariat and Seva Tirth metro stations have been closed till further instructions due to security reasons. The Supreme Court is set to hear a batch of pleas today seeking a fair and time-bound investigation into the alleged embezzlement of donations collected for the Ram Temple in Ayodhya. According to the Supreme Court's cause list, four separate petitions related to the matter are scheduled to come up for hearing before a bench comprising Chief Justice Suryakant and Justices Joymalia Bagchi and V. Mohan. Earlier, the special investigation team constituted by the Uttar Pradesh government had filed its status report before the Supreme Court in the Ram Mandir donation theft case. The status report was submitted in a sealed cover before a three-judge bench headed by Chief Justice of India Suryakant. The Calcutta High Court today refused to grant interim permission to the Mamata Banerjee-led faction of the Trinamool Congress to operate three of the party's bank accounts that were frozen by the Enforcement Directorate, ED. The ED froze the three bank accounts of the Trinamool Congress with balances amounting to 440.42 crore rupees in connection with its probe based on an FIR lodged by the state police in alleged dishonest financial dealings, unlawful collection of money and routing of suspected funds through certain bank accounts of the party. Tripura Director General of Police DGP Anurag Dhankar was found dead at the police headquarters in Agartala today. The cause of his death has not yet been officially confirmed. Further details are awaited. This is Akashvani giving you the news. For quick news updates around the clock, follow us on our X handle at AIR News Alerts. And for details of stories and more, log on to our website www.newsonair.gov.in and download News on AIR app. Welcome back to the Midday News. President Draupadi Murmu has begun her engagements in the Republic of Moldova on the first leg of her three-nation visit. After receiving a ceremonial guard of honour at the presidential palace in Chisinau, President Murmu held bilateral talks with Moldovan President Maia Sandu. The two leaders first met one-on-one, followed by delegation-level discussions aimed at strengthening bilateral ties and expanding cooperation in areas of mutual interest. President Murmu will then visit the Stefan Selmar Sifon Monument, one of Moldova's most important national landmarks, dedicated to the medieval ruler Stephen the Great. The president will pay homage by laying a wreath at the monument. The visit is historic as it marks the first ever visit by an Indian president to Moldova, reflecting the growing partnership between the two countries. Union Environment, Forest and Climate Change Minister Bhupendra Yadav today met with United Nations Framework Convention on Climate Change Executive Secretary Simone Stiel in New Delhi. In a social media post, Mr. Yadav said the discussions during the meeting focused on adaptation, technology transfer, climate finance, global stocktake and just transition. He noted that under the leadership of Prime Minister Narendra Modi, India has not only submitted its enhanced nationally determined contributions, but also achieved it successfully way earlier than its stipulated timeline. Mr. Yadav said India is also taking strides in other allied sectors to combat the climate change crisis. Iran and the United States exchanged strikes for the ninth consecutive day as tensions over the strategic Strait of Hormuz continued to escalate. U.S. strikes targeted the town of Hormuz in southwestern Iran, while Jordan, Kuwait and Bahrain reported fresh Iranian attacks as U.S.-Iran

0: hostilities spilled into neighboring countries. Iran's semi-official news agency, citing a local official, reported that the U.S. strike triggered power outages across parts of Qormuz, the administrative center of Dashti County in Bushehr province. In Assam, the Indian Army has launched Operation Jal Rahat to support the government in large-scale rescue and relief operations as worsening floods continue to inundate several parts of eastern Assam. The flood situation has worsened as incessant rain continues across the state, affecting thousands of people in several districts of Upper Assam. Several rivers in Upper Assam are reported to be flowing above the danger level. The Indian Army, National Disaster Response Force and State Disaster Response Force, SDRF, have been deployed for rescue operations in worst flood-affected districts of Sivasagar, Charaideo and Jorhat. In Sivasagar district alone, 510 people have been rescued so far by teams of the SDRF and Fire and Emergency Services. A total of 22 revenue circles and 298 villages remain affected, impacting more than 57,000 people. Over 3,874 hectares of cropland have been inundated. The Char Dham Yatra is temporarily suspended for some time today as a precautionary measure in view of safety concerns. Amid a heavy rainfall warning in several districts of Uttarakhand and reports of landslides at various locations along the Char Dham Yatra route, the authorities decided to halt the pilgrimage temporarily. Garhwal Commissioner Anand Swaroop has directed the district magistrates concerned to ensure that pilgrims are accommodated at safe locations wherever roads are blocked and that the yatra resumes only after the routes are declared completely safe. The Indian Meteorological Department, IMD, has issued a red colour warning for heavy to very heavy rainfall, with isolated extremely heavy rainfall over Himachal Pradesh, Jammu and Kashmir, Ladakh and Uttarakhand today. The Weather Department has also predicted thunderstorms accompanied with lightning and gusty winds over Andhra Pradesh, Jammu and Kashmir, Ladakh, North Interior, Karnataka, Odisha and Tamil Nadu, Puducherry and Karaikal today. Benchmark domestic equity indices were trading around 0.5% lower in afternoon trade. Today, the Sensex slipped 426 points to 77,726, while the Nifty fell 95 points to 24,239 when reports last came in. And now, before we end the bulletin, the headlines once again. Monsoon session of Parliament begins. Both houses witnessed multiple adjournments amid opposition uproar. Prime Minister Narendra Modi calls for productive monsoon session of Parliament, says it will lead to welfare of the nation. Supreme Court to hear pleas seeking probe into Ram Temple donations theft case today. President Draupadi Murmu holds delegation-level talks with her Moldovan counterpart Maya Sandu in Chisinau. And IMD issues red alert warning for heavy to very heavy rainfall over parts of Uttarakhand, Himachal Pradesh and Jammu and Kashmir. With that, we end the midday news.
1: நேரம் 2:15 ஆகாஷ்வாணி 2:40 வரை திரைகானம் கேட்கலாம். மத்திய அலை 720 கிலோ ஹெர்ட்ஸில் முதலில் தனுஷ் பாடியுள்ள பாடல் படம் திருச்சிற்றம்பலம்.

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1: This is Akashvani. The news read by Anuja Kumar. Both houses of parliament witnessed multiple adjournments on the first day of the monsoon session today, following uproar by opposition parties over various issues, including the NEET paper leak case. The Lok Sabha and the Rajya Sabha were later adjourned for the day. The Lok Sabha began with obituary references to 6 former members who passed away recently. The House also paid tributes to Father Emir of Qatar Sheikh Hamad bin Khalifa al-Thani. However, question hour could not be taken up as opposition members from the Congress and the Samajwadi Party raised slogans over the NEET issue. Despite repeated appeals by Speaker Om Birla and later by Presiding Officer Dilip Saikia to maintain order and allow the House to function, the protests continued, leading to adjournment of the House for the day. The Rajya Sabha also witnessed repeated disruptions. The House was adjourned multiple times despite efforts by Chairman C.P. Radhakrishnan and Deputy Chairman Harivansh to conduct business. Later, the upper house was also adjourned for the day. Earlier, speaking to media ahead of the commencement of the session this morning, Prime Minister Narendra Modi expressed hope that the monsoon session will be as productive as the monsoon itself, saying both play an important role in the nation's progress and the well-being of its people.
2: Monsoon ho ya monsoon satra, agar dono proactive ho, to bahut hi productive hote hain. और दोनों को प्रोडक्टिव होते हैं तो देश का कल्याण होता है, जीव मात्र का कल्याण होता है। साथियों, पिछले एक महीने में देश ने अनेक सिद्धियां प्राप्त की है, चाहे राष्ट्रीय हो, अंतर्राष्ट्रीय हो और अब तो अंतरिक्ष भी हो, भारत के लिए गर्व के पल रहे हैं।
1: President Draupadi Murmu today called for deeper economic engagement between India and Moldova, saying the two countries have immense potential to expand cooperation in several high-growth sectors. The president was addressing the India-Moldova Business Forum in Chisinau today. Referring to the vision of Viksit Bharat 2047, President Murmu said India seeks partnerships based on trust and shared prosperity, while Moldova's strategic location and skilled workforce offer promising opportunities for the Indian business. Earlier, President Murmu and her Moldovan counterpart, Maia Sandu, held delegation-level talks. She also paid floral tributes at the monument of Stefan Cel Mari C. Sfand in Chisinau. The Supreme Court has asked the Solicitor General to take instructions if a special investigation team, SIT, can be set up to probe the alleged embezzlement of donations at Ram Temple in Ayodhya, Uttar Pradesh. It also asked the parties not to politicize the Ram Temple donation row. The court said that the Ram Temple donation row is a simple case of commission of crime and the court is just to ensure proper investigation. The Solicitor General told the court that SIT was constituted to probe allegations and now the state police is investigating it. The apex court will hear the plea again on 27th of this month when Uttar Pradesh government will apprise it about the SIT probe in matter. Union Minister Jagat Prakash Nadda today met the representatives of protesters in New Delhi. In a social media post, Mr. Nadda said a proposal came from the protesters to hold talks with the government and the discussions have been ongoing since 11:50 a.m. this morning. The minister said the meeting took place in a cordial atmosphere and initial verbal discussion was held in detail with their delegation and they submitted a written petition to

This is Akashvani. A review of today's Parliament proceedings read by R.S. Raghu. First, from the Lok Sabha. Writer is Aseem Kamal of PTI. The first day of the monsoon session witnessed a near washout with opposition protests over the neat paper leak and alleged theft of donations at the Ram Temple in Ayodhya repeatedly, disrupting proceedings and leading to multiple adjournments. No significant legislation.

legislative business was transacted besides Law Minister Arjun Ram Meghwal introducing the Supreme Court Number of Judges Amendment Bill 2026. The disruption came as waves of protesters tried to break barricades to march to Parliament to press for the resignation of Education Minister Dharmendra Pradhan over the NEET paper leak issue. The Lok Sabha proceedings were adjourned for the day at around 3 p.m. after the House reassembled six times following disruptions. It was earlier adjourned at 2:30 p.m. as opposition MPs continued their protests despite presiding officer Jagdambika Pal appealing to them to allow the House to take up matters of public importance under Rule 377 of the Rules of Procedure and Conduct of Business in Lok Sabha. Earlier, at 2 p.m, Pal said there was adequate quorum to conduct business. Some opposition MPs alleged they were being prevented from entering the House, but Pal reassured them that MPs were being allowed as that was the directive of Speaker Om Birla. Parliamentary Affairs Minister Kiran Rijiju said the House cannot function if the disruptions continue. Previously, as soon as the House met at 11 a.m, opposition members started raising slogans demanding Education Minister Dharmendra Pradhan's resignation. Birla informed the members of the demise of six former members and the former Emir of Qatar, and the members paid tribute to the deceased by observing a brief silence. Subsequently, opposition members began creating an uproar over various demands. Members from several opposition parties, including the Congress, approached the well of the House and started raising slogans, urging the protesting members to allow proceedings to continue. Birla called on them to uphold the traditions and dignity of the House. He said sloganeering does not enhance the dignity of Parliament and urged the opposition members to engage in discussions based on arguments. As his appeal went unheeded and the uproar did not subside, Birla adjourned the proceedings until 12 p.m. after about 12 minutes. When the House resumed at 12 p.m., opposition members once again approached the well of the House, raising slogans. Presiding officer Dilip Saikia appealed to the protesting members to allow the House to function. He said, "This is a crucial time for the House and all subjects will be discussed." Saikia said, "The House cannot function amidst slogan shouting." He urged the protesting members to discuss the issue of floods as there is a flood crisis in several states. Meanwhile, Law Minister Arjun Ram Meghwal introduced the Supreme Court Number of Judges Amendment Bill 2026, which seeks to increase the sanctioned strength of judges in the Supreme Court, including the Chief Justice, from 34 to 38. Meghwal asserted that this step is one of the most important and viable solutions for tackling pendency in the top court. In May, the Union Cabinet had cleared the bill to increase the sanctioned strength of the top court, but soon thereafter, the government brought an ordinance. After the ordinance, five judges were appointed to the apex court based on upgraded sanctioned strength. The bill does not require an amendment to the Constitution and requires a simple majority for passage. After the ordinance was issued, the sanctioned strength of the apex court went up to 38 from 34, including the Chief Justice of India. The volume of litigation in the Supreme Court has constantly been on the rise due to persistent gaps between institutions and final disposal of cases in the court. As on 1st January this year, there were 92,101 cases pending in the Supreme Court. Even while working at near full sanctioned capacity of 34 judges since 2019, the Supreme Court recorded the institution of 75,410 fresh matters in 2025 against a disposal of 65,615 cases. There has been a persistent gap between the institution and final disposal of cases, which highlights the ongoing challenge of managing the docket, particularly in relation to older pending cases and those necessitating the attention and adjudication by larger benches. The Lok Sabha also admitted a statutory resolution by opposition members
opposing the ordinance. According to procedure, if a bill is brought to replace an ordinance,

opposition members move a statutory resolution opposing the ordinance. The ordinance is an executive power exercised by the government to frame laws in emergency when Parliament is not in session. An ordinance has a life of 6 months, but once a session commences, the ordinance has to be passed by Parliament into a law within 6 weeks or 42 days, else it lapses. Addressing the opposition MPs who were shouting slogans near the well of the House, presiding officer Saikia said that today is the first day of the monsoon session and they must send a positive message to the people of the country and let the House function. As the uproar continued, he adjourned the proceedings at 12:06 p.m. until 12:30 p.m. When the session resumed after two adjournments, Saikia appealed to the opposition members creating a ruckus near the well to allow the zero hour to proceed. When his appeal went unheeded, he adjourned the sitting again after just 5 minutes until 1 p.m. The situation remained unchanged when the House reconvened at 1 p.m. and proceedings were adjourned until 2 p.m. after just a few minutes. When the House met at 2 p.m., some opposition members alleged that MPs were being prevented from entering Parliament and the gates had been closed amidst the chaos caused by the protest in nearby areas. In response, presiding officer Jagdambika Pal stated that in accordance with Speaker Birla's orders, no MP was being stopped at any gate. He further clarified that the House agenda is determined by the Business Advisory Committee, not by the government. Pal interrupted some opposition members, stating that displaying placards was against the rules. As commotion persisted, he adjourned the House at 2:03 p.m. until 2:30 p.m. When the meeting resumed, there was no change in the situation and the slogan shouting by opposition members intensified. Meanwhile, presiding officer Jagdambika Pal told DMK leader T.R. Balu, who was standing near the chair, that despite being such a senior member, he was not setting a good example for new members by standing with those who were shouting slogans. As the uproar did not subside, he adjourned the proceedings until 3 p.m. shortly after. When proceedings resumed at 3 p.m., the situation remained unchanged and Pal subsequently adjourned the House for the day. Today marks the first day of the monsoon session and according to pre-scheduled agenda, the session will continue until 13th of August. And now a review of proceedings in the Rajya Sabha. Writer is Rajesh Ahuja of PTI. The monsoon session of the Rajya Sabha today began on a stormy note, with the opposition raising uproar on the protests by students at Jantar Mantar on the issue of leak in NEET Medical College entrance examination, leading to repeated adjournments of the upper house, first till 12 noon, then till 12:30 p.m., 12:50 p.m., and later till 2 p.m. and 2:30 p.m. Eventually, the House was adjourned for the day amid the noisy scenes by the opposition. The proceedings of the House began with the oath of affirmation to newly elected and re-elected members. Among those who took oath were Mukesh Bhai J. Rathwa of BJP, Pawan Kheda of Congress, Mahesh Kewat of BJP, James Pangsang Kongkai Sangma of NPP, Khyang Te Lalt Luang Lian of Mizoram Secular Party, Satish Punia, Prakash Chigbarek, Sushmita Dev and Sukhendu Sekhar Ray of BJP. 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After the oath of affirmation to the members, Chairman C.P. Radhakrishnan read out obituary references to former members Balbir Punj, Swapan Sadhan Bose and H. Hanuman Zappa. In his obituary reference to Balbir Punj, who passed away on 18th April this year, the chairman said he was a member of the Rajya Sabha representing the state of Uttar Pradesh from 2000 to 2006 and Odisha from 2008 to 2014. In the passing away of Shriman Balbir K. Punji, the country has lost an eminent parliamentarian, a distinguished journalist and an accomplished author. In the obituary reference to Swapan Sadhan Bose, who passed away on 12 May 2026 at the age of 78 years, the chairman said he served as a member of the Rajya Sabha representing the state of West Bengal from 2005 to 2008.

0: 11. Born on the 23rd of January 1948 at Howrah in West Bengal, Mr. Bose earned widespread recognition for his distinguished contribution to the promotion and development of football and sports administration in the country. In his passing, the country has lost an eminent sports administrator and able parliamentarian and a devoted public figure. In his obituary reference to Rangasai Ramakrishna, who passed away on 4th June 2026 at the age of 92 years, the chairman said he served as a member of the Rajya Sabha representing the state of Karnataka from 2012 to 2018. Born on the 15th of March 1934 at Chidambaram in Kadalur district of Tamil Nadu, Shriman Ramakrishna ji had a distinguished career in public service spanning several decades. In the passing away of Shriman Rangasai Ramakrishna ji, the country has lost a dedicated public servant and accomplished parliamentarian. In his obituary reference to H. Hanumanthappa, who passed away on 12th July 2026 at the age of 94 years, the chairman said he served as member of the Rajya Sabha representing the state of Karnataka for three consecutive terms during 1982 to 2000. Born on 13th May 1932 at Gudadda Rangavannahalli village in the Chitradurga district of Karnataka, Mr. Hanumanthappa actively participated in the Indian National Movement during his student days and remained associated with constructive social work throughout his public life. An advocate by profession, he served in several important capacities, including the chairman of the Railway Service Commission, Bengaluru, and the National Commission for Scheduled Castes and Scheduled Tribes. In the passing away of Shriman H. Hanumanthappa ji, the country has lost an eminent parliamentarian, a dedicated social worker, and a public servant par excellence. The chairman also paid obituary reference to Qatar's former ruler Sheikh Hamad bin Khalifa Al Thani. In his condolence to the former ruler of Qatar, the chairman said he was a visionary leader who laid the foundation of modern Qatar and took it to great heights of development and prosperity. He also played a pivotal role in nurturing India-Qatar relations. The house joins the bereaved family, the government, and the people of the state of Qatar in mourning the passing away of His Highness Sheikh Hamad bin Khalifa Al Thani. They observed brief silence in the memory of the departed. The chairman said that the monsoon session would deliberate on several important issues and legislations. This house has a proud tradition of meaningful deliberations. I am confident that this session will uphold that legacy. We have 19 sittings before us, and it is our collective responsibility to utilize this valuable time to debate and decide on issues of national importance, the chairman said. I urge members to remain focused on timely disposal of business, as every disruption delays discussion on matters affecting the nation and the people we represent, he said. He informed the members that from this sessions, the Secretariat has introduced live AI-based simultaneous interpretation of proceedings in 9 languages through the multimedia devices at members' seats. Out of the laying of papers, the chairman said that he has accorded status of Leader of Opposition to Mallikarjun Kharge from 26 June 2026. Thereafter, he said that he has received letters from several members resigning their seats in the House. After this, chairman allowed Leader of Opposition Mallikarjun Kharge to speak. Rising up to speak, Mr. Mallikarjun Kharge raised the issue of leak in the NEET examination. He said that thousands of students have gathered at Jantar Mantar to protest on the issue. Even as he spoke, members of the Treasury benches objected to this remarks by Mr. Kharge. This led to noisy scenes in the upper house. Amid the uproar, the chairman adjourned the house till 12 noon. When the house reassembled at 12 noon, opposition continued with their uproar on the issue, leading to adjournment of the house till 12:30 p.m. And that's all in Parliament Review.
1: நேரம் 8:30. ஆகாஷ்வாணி திரைகானம் கேட்போம். பகல் நிலவு திரைப்படத்திற்காக இளையராஜா எஸ் ஜானகி பாடியுள்ள பாடல் முதலில்.

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1: Good evening. This is Akashvani. I'm Anuja Kumar with the news at 9. The headlines. Monsoon session of Parliament begins on stormy note. Both houses of Parliament witness repeated disruptions over various issues. Union Minister J.P. Nadda holds talks with protesters in New Delhi, appeals to end sit-in and restore normalcy. President Draupadi Murmu calls for stronger economic partnership between India and Moldova and greater cooperation in high-growth sectors. Heavy rainfall claims 4 more lives in Jammu Division, taking death toll over past 2 days to 16. Lieutenant Governor Manoj Sinha reviews flood situation in several districts of the Union Territory. Red alert.

0: alert issued for very heavy rainfall over Himachal Pradesh and Jammu and Kashmir tomorrow. And Labour Party leader Andy Burnham assumes office as the new Prime Minister of the United Kingdom. And now the news in detail. Monsoon session of Parliament began on a stormy note today. Both Houses of Parliament witnessed multiple adjournments following uproar by opposition parties over various issues, including the NEET paper leak case. The Lok Sabha and the Rajya Sabha were later adjourned for the day. The Lok Sabha began with obituary references to six former members who passed away recently. The House also paid tributes to Father Emir of Qatar Sheikh Hamad bin Khalifa al-Thani. However, question hour could not be taken up due to protests by opposition members from the Congress and the Samajwadi Party over the NEET issue. Our correspondent has the details.
1: The proceedings of both the Houses of Parliament were disrupted due to the repeated adjournments following opposition sloganeering on the NEET paper leak case and other issues. The Lok Sabha witnessed seven adjournments, while the Rajya Sabha was adjourned six times due to the opposition protest. Due to the disruptions, question hour in both the Houses were also not taken up. Amid opposition uproar in the lower house, Union Minister for Law and Justice Arjun Ram Meghwal introduced the Supreme Court Number of Judges Amendment Bill 2026. The bill aims to further amend the Supreme Court Number of Judges Act 1956 for increasing the number of judges of the apex court from the present 33 to 37, excluding the Chief Justice of India. In the Rajya Sabha, when the proceedings began at 11 a.m., nine newly elected and re-elected members took oath as members of the upper house. Anand Kumar, Akashwadi News, Delhi.
0: Earlier, speaking to media ahead of the commencement of the session this morning, Prime Minister Narendra Modi expressed hope that the monsoon session will be as productive as the monsoon itself, saying both play an important role in the nation's progress and the well-being of its people.
2: Monsoon ho ya monsoon satra, agar dono proactive ho, to bahut hi productive hote hain. और दोनों को प्रोडक्टिव होते हैं तो देश का कल्याण होता है, जीव मात्र का कल्याण होता है। साथियों, पिछले एक महीने में देश ने अनेक सिद्धियां प्राप्त की है, चाहे राष्ट्रीय हो, अंतर्राष्ट्रीय हो और अब तो अंतरिक्ष भी हो, भारत के लिए गर्व के पल रहे हैं।
0: President Draupadi Murmu today called for a deeper economic engagement between India and Moldova, saying the two countries have immense potential to expand cooperation in several high-growth sectors. The president was addressing the India-Moldova Business Forum in Chisinau today.
3: I am greatly encouraged by the growing cooperation. There is immense potential for collaboration across diverse sectors such as digital technologies, artificial intelligence, cybersecurity, fintech, digital public infrastructure, infrastructure development, renewable energy, advancement, art manufacturing, logistics, agriculture, food processing, pharmaceuticals, biotechnology. Indian companies are interested in participating in the development projects of Moldova in energy sector, including solar energy, battery storage, smart grids, green hydrogen.
0: Referring to the vision of Viksit Bharat 2047, President Murmu said India seeks partnerships based on trust and shared prosperity, while Moldova's strategic location and skilled workforce offer promising opportunities for Indian businesses.
3: India also offers good business opportunities for Moldovan companies for trade and business. We remain committed to fostering a transparent, predictable and investor-friendly business environment. I invite Moldovan businesses to come and explore India. I also encourage Indian businesses to look at the opportunities in Moldova. Your enterprise, vision and commitment will be instrumental in building enduring economic partnerships.
0: Earlier, President Murmu and her Moldovan counterpart Maia Sandu held delegation-level talks. President Murmu also paid floral tributes at the monument of Stefan Cel Marisi Sfand in Chisinau. This is the first ever visit by an Indian president to Moldova. The president is on a three-nation state visit to Moldova, North Macedonia and Romania. External Affairs Minister Dr. S. Jayashankar today expressed confidence that the visit of Panamanian Foreign Minister Javier Eduardo Martinez Acha Vasquez further strengthens bilateral ties across all sectors. Dr. Jayashankar made the remarks during a meeting with the Panamanian Foreign Minister in New Delhi.
4: We hope that your visit will further strengthen our relationship across all domains. We had

0: met recently during the 5th India SICOM ministerial meeting, which the two of us had co-chaired. Your current visit builds on the momentum of high-level exchanges that we've had, and I believe that both our governments, both our leaders are very keen at deepening and widening our partnership.
1: The Supreme Court today observed that the issue of alleged embezzlement of donations at the Ram Temple in Ayodhya, Uttar Pradesh, should not be politicized. It said that the Ram Temple donation row is a simple case of commission of crime and the court is just to ensure proper investigation. The Apex Court asked the Solicitor General appearing for the Uttar Pradesh government to take instructions on whether the special investigation team, which had examined the entire issue before the registration of the FIR, could be entrusted with the responsibility to probe the case instead of the local police. The top court will hear the plea again on the 27th of this month when Uttar Pradesh government will apprise it about the SIT probe in matter. This is Akashwani giving you the news. For quick news updates round the clock, follow us on our X handle at EIR News Alerts. And for details of these stories and more, log on to our website www.newsoneir.gov.in and download the News on EIR app. Union Minister JP Nadda today met the representatives of protesters in New Delhi. In a social media post, Mr. Nadda said that a proposal came from the protesters to hold talks with the government this morning. The minister said the meeting took place in a cordial atmosphere and an initial verbal discussion was held in detail with their delegation and they submitted a written petition to the government at around 4 p.m. Mr. Nadda urged all the protesters to end their sit-in and assist the administration in restoring normalcy. The Delhi police has appealed to all the protesters in New Delhi to maintain peace, exercise restraint and cooperate with the police in ensuring peace and public order. In a video message, Additional Commissioner and Public Relations Officer of Delhi Police, Rajiv Ranjan, urged the participants to conduct themselves peacefully, refrain from indulging in any unlawful or violent activities, and comply with the lawful directions issued by police officers or personnel deployed on duty. He advised the public not to believe or circulate rumours, misinformation, or unverified content through any platform. In Jammu and Kashmir, four more people lost their lives in rain-related incidents across the Jammu division today, taking the death toll to 16 in the past 2 days. At least seven people are still missing as heavy rains continue to hamper rescue operations in flood-affected Rajouri and Poonch districts. More from our correspondent.
2: Heavy rains today severely hampered rescue operations in both Rajouri and Poonch districts a day after devastating flash floods and landslides claimed 12 lives and left several other missing. The continuing rainfall has raised concern over the possibility of fresh landslides and flash floods, with residents in vulnerable areas being advised to remain alert. The administration is closely monitoring the situation. Emergency teams, including the NDRF, SDRF, J&K Police and Army, are deployed on high alert in vulnerable areas. Key roads in Poonch, Rajouri, Riyasi and Udhampur have been reopened and work to restore water supplies in several areas is ongoing. The Meteorological Department has forecast moderate to heavy rainfall across Jammu and Kashmir till July 23, prompting district administrations to issue advisories urging people to remain vigilant and avoid venturing near rivers, streams, nalas and other water bodies. This is N. Gulshan Rana for Akashvani News from Jammu.
1: Chief Minister Umar Abdullah has announced an ex gratia relief of 6 lakh rupees for the next of kin of each person who lost their life in rain-related incidents in Rajouri and Poonch districts. Meanwhile, Jammu and Kashmir Lieutenant Governor Manoj Sinha reviewed the situation following heavy rains, flash floods and landslides in several districts of the Union Territory. The Lieutenant Governor spoke to senior officials and directed them to ensure swift relief measures and speedy restoration of damaged infrastructure in the affected areas. Intermittent rainfall continues across Uttarakhand, affecting normal life in several parts of the state. Rain and landslides have disrupted traffic on several national highways. The Char Dham Yatra has been temporarily suspended till further orders as a precautionary measure. Meanwhile, the IMD has forecast heavy rainfall in several districts of the state over the next 24 hours. We have more from our correspondent.
3: Heavy rainfall has damaged Dehradun-Masuri main road near Paniwala Band. In view of public safety, the administration has completely closed the route to traffic.

0: until further orders. People have been advised to use alternate routes for travel to and from Masuri until road is reopened. Meanwhile, Garhwal Commissioner Anand Swarup has directed the concerned district magistrate to ensure that pilgrims are accommodated at safe locations if the Chardham Yatra routes remain blocked. He has also instructed that the pilgrims should resume only after the routes are declared completely safe. Pilgrims have been urged not to pay attention to rumours and to follow only the official advisories issued by the administration. Sakshi Singh, Akashwani News, Dehradun.
1: In Assam, continuous rainfall triggered landslides at several locations in Guwahati today. A major landslide at Madhav Dev Nagar in the Maligaon area damaged a residential house. Four people were injured and have been admitted to Guwahati Medical College and Hospital. The IMD has issued a red colour warning for very heavy rainfall over Himachal Pradesh and Jammu and Kashmir tomorrow. Heavy rainfall is also expected over Delhi, Haryana, Chandigarh, Punjab, Himachal Pradesh, Uttarakhand, Jharkhand, Odisha, Uttar Pradesh during the next 2 days. In Himachal Pradesh, all government and private educational institutions in Kangra, Mandi and Sirmaur districts will remain closed tomorrow following a red alert for heavy rainfall. The weather office has also forecast heavy rain in Chamba and Kulu districts. In Sikkim, all 16 workers trapped inside the under-construction Samardung tunnel in southern part of the state were safely rescued today following a massive multi-agency operation. A landslide reportedly had triggered a suspected gas leak inside the tunnel. In the United Kingdom, newly elected leader of the Labour Party, Andy Burnham, has took charge as the country's new prime minister. King Charles III invited the 56-year-old former mayor of the Greater Manchester to form a new government following the resignation of Keir Starmer. In his inaugural speech at 10 Downing Street, Mr. Burnham said he will make politics more about problem solving.
2: We will make this moment a circuit breaker for Britain, bringing forward the biggest changes in the last 40 years, a new political model and a new economic model. In the 1980s, Britain took some wrong turns. Political power was centralised, economic power privatised, large parts of the country deindustrialised, and they still haven't recovered. And that's why we will change politics. To make it more collaborative, more about problem solving than point scoring.
1: In news, Justin, India has condemned the attack on the vessel MV Golden Leo yesterday while departing the port of Odisha. External Affairs Ministry in a statement said four Indian nationals have tragically lost their lives while one is hospitalized in a critical condition. The ministry said that the Indian mission in Ukraine is closely monitoring the situation and is making every effort to extend all possible assistance to those affected. Benchmark domestic equity indices ended on a negative note today. The Sensex declined 443 points or 0.6% to close at 77,709. And now, before we end the bulletin, the headlines once again. Monsoon session of Parliament begins on stormy note. Both Houses of Parliament witness repeated disruptions over various issues. Union Minister J.P. Nadda holds talks with protesters in New Delhi, appeals to end sit-in and restore normalcy. President Draupadi Murmu calls for stronger economic partnership between India and Moldova and greater cooperation in high-growth sectors. Heavy rainfall claims four lives in Jammu Division, taking death toll over past 2 days to 16. Red alert issued for very heavy rainfall over Himachal Pradesh and Jammu and Kashmir tomorrow. And Labour Party leader Andy Burnham assumes office as the new Prime Minister of the United Kingdom. That is all in the news at 9. Good night.
3: நேரம் 9:15.
4: ஆகாஷ்வாணி மாநில செய்தி பிரிவு வழங்கும் செய்தி சுடர்.
5: வணக்கம் நேயர்களே, இன்றைய செய்தி சுடர் நிகழ்ச்சியில் விண்வெளித்துறையின் வளர்ச்சி, தொழில்நுட்ப முன்னேற்றம், இதில் புத்தொழில் நிறுவனங்களின் பங்களிப்பு உள்ளிட்ட பல்வேறு தகவல்களை நம்முடன் பகிர்ந்து கொள்கிறார் ஸ்பேஸ் கிட்ஸ் இந்தியா நிறுவனத்தின் நிறுவனர் மற்றும் தலைமைச் செயல் அதிகாரி டாக்டர் ஸ்ரீமதி கேசன். வணக்கம் மேம்.
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0: Monsoon session of Parliament began on a stormy note today. Both houses of Parliament witnessed multiple adjournments following uproar by opposition parties over various issues, including the neat paper leak case. The Lok Sabha and the Rajya Sabha were later adjourned for the day. The Lok Sabha began with obituary references to six former members who passed away recently. The House also paid tributes to Father Amir of Qatar Sheikh Hamad bin Khalifa Al Thani. However, question hour could not be taken up due to protests by opposition members from the Congress and the Samajwadi Party over the NEET issue. Our correspondent has the details.
1: The proceedings of both the Houses of Parliament were disrupted due to the repeated adjournments following opposition sloganeering on the NEET paper leak case and other issues. The Lok Sabha witnessed 7 adjournments, while the Rajya Sabha was adjourned 6 times due to the opposition protest. Due to the disruptions, question hour in both the Houses were also not taken up. Amid opposition uproar in the lower house, Union Minister for Law and Justice Arjun Ram Meghwal introduced the Supreme Court Number of Judges Amendment Bill 2026. The bill aims to further amend the Supreme Court Number of Judges Act 1956 for increasing the number of judges of the apex court from the present 33 to 37, excluding the Chief Justice of India. In the Rajya Sabha, when the proceedings began at 11 a.m., 9 newly elected and re-elected members took oath as members of the upper house. Anand Kumar, Akashwadi News, Delhi.
0: Union Minister Jagat Prakash Nadda today met the representatives of protesters in New Delhi. In a social media post, Mr. Nadda said that a proposal came from the protesters to hold talks with the government this morning. The minister said the meeting took place in a cordial atmosphere and initial verbal discussion was held in detail with their delegation, and they submitted a written petition to the government at around 4 p.m. Mr. Nadda urged all the protesters to end their sit-in and assist the administration in restoring normalcy. President Draupadi Murmu today called for deeper economic engagement between India and Moldova, saying the two countries have immense potential to expand cooperation in several high-growth sectors. The president was addressing the India-Moldova Business Forum in Chisinau today. Referring to the vision of Vikasit Bharat 2047, President Murmu said India seeks partnerships based on trust.

0: And shared prosperity, while Moldova's strategic location and skilled workforce offer promising opportunities for Indian businesses. Earlier, President Draupadi Murmu and her Moldovan counterpart Maya Sandu held delegation-level talks. President Murmu also paid floral tributes at the monument of Ștefan cel Mare și Sfânt in Chișinău. This is the first ever visit by an Indian president to Moldova. President is on a three-nation state visit to Moldova, North Macedonia and Romania. In the United Kingdom, newly elected leader of the Labour Party, Andy Burnham, has took charge as country's new Prime Minister. King Charles III invited the 56-year-old mayor of Greater Manchester to form a new government following the resignation of Keir Starmer. In his inaugural speech at 10 Downing Street, Mr. Burnham said he will make politics more about problem solving. Supreme Court today directed the union government to constitute a committee within 2 weeks to frame uniform guidelines governing the post-retirement facilities to be extended to retired Chief Justices and judges of the High Courts across the country. A bench led by Chief Justice of India Suryakant directed that the committee shall be constituted in 2 weeks and submit its recommendations to both the union government and the Supreme Court within 3 months of its constitution. India Meteorological Department IMD has issued a red colour warning for very heavy rainfall over Himachal Pradesh and Jammu and Kashmir tomorrow. Heavy rainfall is also expected over Delhi, Haryana, Chandigarh, Punjab, Himachal Pradesh, Uttarakhand, Jharkhand, Odisha, Uttar Pradesh during the next 2 days. Similar weather conditions will prevail over Madhya Pradesh, Bihar, Chhattisgarh, West Bengal and parts of Northeast India during the next 2 to 3 days. In Jammu and Kashmir, 4 more people lost their lives in rain-related incidents across the Jammu division today, taking the death toll to 16 in the past 2 days. At least 7 people are still missing as heavy rains continue to hamper rescue operations in flood-affected Rajouri and Poonch districts. Chief Minister Omar Abdullah has announced an ex gratia relief of 6 lakh rupees for the next of kin of each person who lost their life in rain-related incidents in Rajouri and Poonch districts. That is the end of this news bulletin.
1: நேரம் 11:10 ஆகாஷ்வாணி சென்னை மத்தியலை 720 kHz இன்றைய ஒலிபரப்பு இத்துடன் நிறைவு பெறுகிறது. மீண்டும் ஒலிபரப்பு இதே அலைவரிசையில் நாளை காலை 5:45 ஆரம்பமாகும். வணக்கம் நேயர்களே, மீண்டும் சந்திப்போம். ஜெய்ஹிந்த்.